wait all night. What's it gonna be, boy? Yes or no? What's it gonna be, boy? Yes?

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I told you we'd always be together. And you swore to me that we'd never be bored.

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And we could have some. And he's up there, what's that? Hawaiian noises. He's banging on the bongos like a chimpanzee. Oh, that ain't